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0: I knew it, I knew you. I remembered I loved you. Came back when it mattered, I saw you. Die besten Hits von heute.

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1: 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Listen to the mariachi play at midnight. Are you with me? Are you with me?

0: 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Die besten Hits von heute.
1: 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Our colors will fade eventually, so if our time is running out, day after day, we'll make the mundane a masterpiece. Oh my, my, oh my, my love, I take one look at you, you're taking me out.

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And I traveled around the world, think where you living at now. I heard you moved to Austin, got an apartment and settled down. And every once in a while, I start texting, write a paragraph, but then I delete the message. Think about you like a pastime.

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0: 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I knew you.
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0: 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Die besten Hits von heute.
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